truth, so let's talk about it. You know the truth, so let's talk about it. You sound confused, so let's talk about it. So what you wanna?

Ladies and gentlemen, it gives me such a great pleasure to be here today, have this great honor in playing along with my colleagues for you.

0: On the night you're falling all to pieces, you can bring your lonely heart to Jesus. What if I told you that I'm
1: Mediatop Radio in Malchin, Teterow und Umgebung auf 98,7 MHz.